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Tech to the sound of the underground. Tech to the sound of the underground. Tech to the sound of the underground.

longer than needs, let me shake it to the max. 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Please just rewind, let me shake it to the max. And if you hear this on the gong at your back, gong at your knees, let me shake it to the max. But did you please turn up the bass to the max? Please just rewind, let me shake it to the max. And if you hear this on the gong at your back, gong at your knees, let me shake it to the max. But did you please turn up the bass to the max? Please just rewind, let me shake it to the max. Please just rewind, let me shake it to the max. Please just rewind, let me shake it to the max. Take it to the max. Take it to the max. Take it to the max.

A purpose meets a plan. This is a new life, a new way, a new possibility, a new day. So, may I please have this dance?

You're still listening to Hardwell on air. That was Portez with On The Move in the Two Aces and Dirty Signal edit. Next up, a brand new track from Kairos and Chromie. This is Wanna Dance.

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I love the energy in this one. If you're a producer and you want your track to be considered as a future demo of the month, upload your demo now at revealedrecordings.com.

that's it for this month's episode of Hardwell On Air. Big shout out to everyone who tuned in. Don't forget, you can re-listen to the show and check the full tracklist at djhardwell.com. My name is Hardwell. Thanks for listening, and I'll be back next month with a brand new episode.

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1: I was all about the bass. I was more about the feeling and, you know, everything was feeling all right and good. We loved it.

was more about the feeling and, you know, everything was feeling all right and good. We loved it. Everything in life comes together. You know, back in my days, I was all about the bass.